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0: He says, I'm fine.
1: Pero su caminar,
0: but the way he's walking is not
1: es
0: correct.
1: Camino de muerte.
0: And it's of death.
1: Alabamos al Señor. Y nosotros tenemos que ver,
0: and we need to understand,
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0: everywhere we might be,
1: que la trompeta suene,
0: that if we hear those trumpets,
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